0: this day would come. 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Your little boy and her, don't you worry about them. I've got them for now, see you soon, my friend. And we'll roll the windows down. You'll be right there in that bench seat next to me. There's a smell of fresh cut grass. Mr. Reynolds waves as we roll past Stereo 44. First light arrives, the best view in Tennessee. And they'll say I saved your life. Oh, but I know that's a lie between you, me, and a bench seat. You saved mine.
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It was being a fool in me. Yes, I found an apple tree in Portugal with you.

stripe was white, it was 18 feet from the bow to the stern light. Second hand from a dealer in Atlanta, I rode up with Daddy when he went there to get her.